0: 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Hey, say, you got to keep on walking on the road to Zion, man. You know, you got to keep on walking on the road to Zion, man.
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1: Look at this beautiful world. 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

0: 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Where the promoter? 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
1: I am a promoter. 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
0: Promoter, show yourself.
2: See me, man. See me. They are officer. What on? What the problem?
0: So where your permit?
2: What are they, man? They have time for lock out the party.
0: Oh, man. Look, I'm not care about the time. At 2 o'clock, my watch is at 2:30. So come, lock off this.
2: All right. See my permit.
0: See my permit. For this walk out of your life.
2: So, officer, where you going, sir? All right. 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
0: Where you can do for yourself?

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Maccabees say increase the peace. 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

0: Yeah, give it up for Dylan one more time. Thank you very much, John.
1: RMF Reggae. Jedyna rasta stacja na rmfon.pl.